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1: My daughter's daycare had show and tell today, which is tricky because she's not even two. So you can't send them with the thing that they actually want to take. You know, daycare is a lawless place. If I sent her with an actual favorite toy, it could get broken and she would be sad for the rest of her life. And I would have to hear about that. So you have to find your kid's second favorite toy, and it has to be durable, it has to be recognizable, and it has to be unique. You can't risk sending them with a toy that every other kid is going to have. We settled on Molly the Dolly from Big Comfy Couch. I'm very fortunate. We have a Molly the Dolly. She's plastic, she's easily wipeable, and if we're lucky, she will encourage everyone else to respect the laws of the 10-second tidy.
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0: Jennifer Lawrence. You know Jennifer Lawrence. She's that girl from The Hunger Games and also The Silver Linings Playbook, which I forgot existed until today. Anyways, Jennifer Lawrence has finally made an official Instagram account, and it has been delightful. Her username is JLaw. I mean that. You can look it up yourself because, as she said in her bio, Jennifer Lawrence was already taken. And she's had some time to let her fans know now that if anybody says literally anything negative to her, she will quit immediately. It really feels like she's actually in charge of the account too, which is nice. I think that every celebrity should be the one posting on their own social media accounts. That's how you get golden moments, like Dionne Warwick saying, "Chance the Rapper, you are very obviously a rapper. Why did you put it in your stage name? I cannot stop thinking about this."
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1: Anthony Hopkins. You know Anthony Hopkins. He's the guy who silenced all of those lambs in The Silence of the Lambs. You know, he played the lamb silencer. Hannibal Lecter. That's the one. Anyways, Anthony Hopkins recently did an interview where he said he thinks that everybody thinks too much. 100% agree with him on this. We have all pushed our minds to the absolute limit. I have thought enough, and I would like to stop now. It's brought me nothing but the never-ending burden of knowledge and the guilt that is associated thereafter with it. The French philosopher René Descartes once said, "I think, therefore I am." But Anthony Hopkins says we all think too much. So now I would like to say, "I do not think, therefore I am not R."
0: Play at Night with Connor.

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1: Suki Waterhouse, the English singer slash actress who may or may not be Robert Pattinson's wife, but is definitely the mother of his child, recently did an interview where she said if their daughter wanted to work in Hollywood, she would absolutely be nepo babying their kid. And you may not believe this, but a lot of people got weirdly upset about that on the internet. Nepotism babies have been a huge topic online in the past few years, and obviously it's a problem if people are only getting jobs because of their parents' connections, but as a parent, I don't know what you expect them to do. If my child told me she wants to work in radio, I would probably put her in contact with some of the people I know. It would be way crazier if I said, never mention me. I don't want people to know that we're associated.
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3: 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Good night. Let's do this.
0: Your After Hours Energy.
4: Yeah. Yeah. Feel that chair now. Yeah. Shonda Paul. So me go so then.

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1: Hockey season is almost here. Your Fort McMurray Oil Barons get the 2026-27 season started on the road September 18th and 19th in Lloydminster against the Bobcats. Then it's time to come home. The home opener goes Friday, September the 25th at 7 p.m. against the Drayton Valley Thunder. And don't just show up for the puck drop. The pregame tailgate party gets going at 5 p.m. until puck drop. We're talking hot dogs, bouncy castles, and a chance to meet your 2026-27 Oil Barons. Bring the family out, get there early, and get fired up for another season of Oil Barons hockey. The Fort McMurray Ravens are hitting the field Saturday, September 19th at SMS Equipment Place at McDonald Island Park. The U13s kick things off at 12:30, followed by the U16s at 3 p.m. And then on Sunday, September the 20th, it's the Inner Pipeline Fort McMurray Marathon. Registration is sold out, but that doesn't mean you can't come be part of it. Get out along the route, make some noise, and cheer on your favorite runners as they tackle the marathon.
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2: Headlines.
3: I'm Corey Atkinson. Here's what's trending on Play. A group of local junior forest rangers is being recognized for its achievements this summer. Alberta Wildfire says the Fort McMurray crew earned the safety award while competing in the Bull of the Woods competition last month. A senior member of the crew, Christina, was also selected as this year's junior forest ranger bursary recipient. Alberta Wildfire praised the crew's hard work, dedication, and teamwork throughout the season. The search is continuing for a 16-year-old girl missing from Fort McMurray. Wood Buffalo RCMP say Malaya Boudreau was last seen Tuesday in the Thickwood neighborhood. She was wearing a dark hooded sweater, Hello Kitty pajama pants, camouflage shoes, and a black backpack. Police say there is general concern for her well-being and are asking anyone with information to contact RCMP. Wood Buffalo residents are being asked to share their experiences with local emergency medical services. Regional Emergency Services says the feedback will help identify ways to improve ambulance care across the region. Residents can comment on the speed of service, communication with patients, and whether care was respectful and inclusive. Feedback is being collected throughout September and October, both online and at community events. And more than $66,000 is going to two Wood Buffalo organizations following this year's winning split 50-50. The raffle raised more than $133,000 during the Wood Buffalo Ribfest weekend. The Local Hero Foundation and CMHA Wood Buffalo will each receive more than $33,000. Local Hero says its funding supports critical air medical transportation, while CMHA says its share will support local mental health programs. More than 1,100 traffic tickets were handed out during Alberta RCMP's Labor Day long weekend enforcement campaign. Police say 576 were for speeding, while 24 drivers were ticketed for distracted driving and 21 for seatbelt violations. RCMP also removed 125 impaired drivers from Alberta roads. Police say the enforcement campaign was conducted across the province. You can always access your local and Canadian news by downloading our app or visiting play1037.ca. That's what's trending on Play. I'm Corey Atkinson.
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3: And now here's your Fort McMurray weather. Tonight, cloudy with showers and a low of 2 with a risk of frost. Saturday, cloudy with a chance of showers and a high of 13. Sunday, sunny and 18. Monday, cloudy with showers and 12. Tuesday, partly cloudy and 13. Wednesday, partly cloudy and 18. And on Thursday, partly cloudy and 21.
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1: Number one for throwbacks.

We're talking about go-to potluck meals, because yesterday I was invited to a potluck. I should clarify, I was invited to the potluck about a week ago. I forgot about it until yesterday, so I frantically scoured Google and did my best to find a recipe that I could make in under an hour that people might actually enjoy. Hot tip, look it up. Layered Mediterranean dip. This was super successful. My wife and I were getting compliments left, right, and center on this silly little dip that I only discovered on Google a few hours before showing up at the door with it in my hands. I don't want that to happen to me twice, though. So if you could please tell me what you bring to a potluck, I would appreciate it so that I have more ideas for next time.

0: at night with Connor.
1: Brian Armstrong, the founder of Coinbase, which is an online platform for buying, selling, and trading cryptocurrency, recently did an interview where he reveals he thinks that philanthropy is, and I quote, a net negative. He thinks that people get too caught up in the morals and ideals of doing good for the world, and it doesn't actually help anybody. I am trying my best to see it from his perspective. I'm trying to understand where this take could possibly be coming from. And yeah, I kind of see it. I can understand that there's a lot of politics involved with companies who are trying to do good in the world.

0: world.
1: And sometimes that gets really messy. But don't you think it's better that some people out there are trying to help even just a little bit instead of just sitting at a computer and trading on Fartcoin all day?
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1: Grass Valley, California is currently dealing with some unwanted mass surveillance. They were originally signed to set up multiple flock cameras. You know, flock cameras, we've talked about them. They track your face, they track your car, and then they get abused by the people with access to the information so that they can track human beings day to day in a very uncomfortable way. And there's been way too many examples of this so far. Anyways, Flock was signed to set up some cameras in the city of Grass Valley. And then the city said, never mind. Maybe we don't need to be living in 1984 by George Orwell. Let's get

0: these cameras out of there. But Flock went out of their way to set up some of the cameras that the city had taken down. And now they're trying to put the blame on Grass Valley for removing the cameras too quickly. Too quickly for what? They ended the contract. If I'm getting kicked out of a bar, I don't get to sue the bar because they didn't let me finish my drink first.
1: Here we go again, buddy. Giddy, giddy.
2: 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We'll make it right tonight.
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0: Nicole Kidman. You know Nicole Kidman. She's that lady who focused too hard on her career until she found success, but at what cost? Anyways, Nicole Kidman recently did an interview where she said that the night she won her Oscar, she was, and I quote, beyond lonely. And the experience made her decide, quote, I've got to get a life, which is refreshing to hear. Too many people are so focused on their jobs that they fail to see the job is there for you to enjoy life with people once you find success. You win the Oscar, but who do you celebrate that success with? And I don't want to be misunderstood here. There's nothing wrong with focusing on your career. I think that it's very noble for people who want to be the best at what they do. I just hope that everyone out there remembers to put the work aside for a minute every once in a while so that you can enjoy your life with the people around you. What's the point of making all of this money if you don't spend it on tickets to the zoo?
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1: My wife and I love to attend parties together because once we arrive, we divide and conquer. We are always part of separate conversations so that at the end of the night, we get into the car together and we exchange stories from all the different people that we talked to. Yesterday, I was at this potluck and it was a lovely potluck and I had a great time. Joni, if you're listening, fantastic birthday party. But I was talking to the birthday girl's boyfriend and I was getting some real fresh details about his life, like big dramatic changes that were happening, and all I could think is, this is perfect. I'm going to conquer this car time conversation once I report back to my wife. We all sit down for dinner together. All of the hot gossip that he had just told me is brought up to the table as a conversation for everybody. And it was nice. I'm glad that I got to talk to him and my friends. It's just more fun when I feel like I have the exclusive scoop and I can report back to my wife like she's TMZ.
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1: There are now not one, not two, but four different kinds of bugs named after Taylor Swift. And I want to be clear, I'm talking about insects. There are four different insects named after pop star idol Taylor Swift, and zero named after me. I guess I don't want that necessarily. Maybe it's an insult to have a bug named after you. And I also think, you know, we're not discovering new bugs every single day. Surely the scientists who discovered these bugs must have had the opportunity to name them after themselves. Why would they pass that chance up just to name it after Taylor Swift? Is it because they love her so much that they want her work recognized? Or is it because they recognize being named after a bug is kind of creepy crawly and nobody wants to marry Mr. Beetle? Sorry, Mr. Beetle.
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6: And now here's your Fort McMurray weather. Tonight, cloudy with showers and a low of 2 with a risk of frost. Saturday, cloudy with a chance of showers and a high of 13. Sunday, sunny and 18. Monday, cloudy with showers and 12. Tuesday, partly cloudy and 13. Wednesday, partly cloudy and 18. And on Thursday, partly cloudy and 21.
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2: Aw, man. Nicolas Cage's house is falling into a giant sinkhole. What are we gonna do about this? A bunch of Malibu residents around his house are now also evacuating because of... Holy crap, sorry. I just opened up the pictures for the first time as I'm talking about it. This is like a huge sinkhole. 25 feet deep and 30 by 60 feet wide. Dude, Nicolas Cage is losing his house in here. Also, didn't Nicolas Cage just get out of debt? Oh, he was in $6 million of debt specifically because of a real estate investment from right before the 2008 stock market crash. And now his real estate is crashing in real life? Oh no, Nicholas is trapped in a cage of his own design. This is tragic.
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1: Marvel Studios' upcoming X-Men movie has officially cast the role of Angel. He will be joining the cast alongside Professor X, Jean Grey, Cyclops, Emma Frost, Rogue, Storm, and Adam Driver is set to play the main villain, Mr. Sinister. This is all very exciting for the people who love X-Men comics. I will say, this is what, the fourth reboot, soft reboot, kind of the X-Men movies. We're on the last legs. If this doesn't work out, it'll be decades before we see the X-Men on the big screen again, which is too bad because they are some really good comics. If you haven't checked them out, I recommend reading X-Men by Chris Claremont. He is possibly the best X-Men writer ever. But if you do need to check out some stuff that's more recent, look up the stuff written by Jonathan Hickman. And if you're not interested in superheroes at all, I'm sorry. I'll be waiting in the washroom for you to give me my swirly later.
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1: You may remember yesterday I was talking about the fact that my daughter continues to get bitten at daycare. Well, I've got good news and I've got bad news. The good news is it's not my daughter's fault. She's not being bitten by multiple children. She's being bitten by one child over and over again. The bad news is everybody is getting bitten by the same child over and over again, which, you know, on the surface, the problem is, oh no, we've got this kid who's biting everybody, and that sucks. That really does. I personally think it is equally sad to be known as the kid who bites, because you're just a child. You're still figuring things out that are not even two yet. And what, everybody's gonna know the name of this toddler just because she bit a few kids? Cook her a tough steak, let her get it out of her system. She doesn't deserve to be immortalized this way.
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1: A researcher from the artificial intelligence company Anthropic says that there's more than a 10% chance that AI could, and I quote, kill all humans. I'm pretty sure that there's a law against me spreading unnecessary mass panic, and so I would like to say that's not that high. Honestly, it's lower than I thought. If I'm being 100% honest with you, only a 10% chance that AI could kill all of us? That's awesome. I'll take those odds. You're telling me there is a 90% chance that I could take a robot in a fight to the death? I mean, I know you're not saying that, but that's how I'm interpreting this data, and I'm ready to bare-knuckle box against Wall-E.

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11: 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Tonight, cloudy with

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1: My daughter's daycare had show and tell today, which is tricky because she's not even two. So you can't send them with the thing that they actually want to take. You know, daycare is a lawless place. If I sent her with an actual favorite toy, it could get broken and she would be sad for the rest of her life. And I would have to hear about that. So you have to find your kid's second favorite toy, and it has to be durable, it has to be recognizable, and it has to be unique. You can't risk sending them with a toy that every other kid is going to have. We settled on Molly the Dolly from Big Comfy Couch. I'm very fortunate. We have a Molly the Dolly. She's plastic, she's easily wipeable, and if we're lucky, she will encourage everyone else to respect the laws of the 10-second tidy.
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1: Anthony Hopkins. You know Anthony Hopkins. He's the guy who silenced all of those lambs in The Silence of the Lambs. You know, he played the lamb silencer. Hannibal Lecter. That's the one. Anyways, Anthony Hopkins recently did an interview where he said he thinks that everybody thinks too much. 100% agree with him on this. We have all pushed our minds to the absolute limit. I have thought enough, and I would like to stop now. It's brought me nothing but the never-ending burden of knowledge and the guilt that is associated thereafter with it. The French philosopher René Descartes once said, "I think, therefore I am." But Anthony Hopkins says we all think too much. So now I would like to say, "I do not think, therefore I am not are."
2: Here we go again, buddy. Giddy, giddy.
3: Play nice with Connor. We'll make you-

0: 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And on September the 19th, the 9th annual hospital bed races will hit up Syncrude Athletic Park starting at noon. And finally, September the 20th, the Inner Pipeline Fort McMurray Marathon taking over McDonald Island Park and Wood Buffalo. 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
1: 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And on September the 19th, the 9th annual hospital bed races will hit up Syncrude Athletic Park starting at noon. And finally, September the 20th, the Inner Pipeline Fort McMurray Marathon taking over McDonald Island Park and Wood Buffalo. 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
1: Hockey season is almost here. Your Fort McMurray Oil Barons get the 2026-27 season started on the road September 18th and 19th in Lloydminster against the Bobcats. Then it's time to come home. The home opener goes Friday, September the 25th at 7 p.m. against the Drayton Valley Thunder. And don't just show up for the puck drop. The pregame tailgate party gets going at 5 p.m. until puck drop. We're talking hot dogs, bouncy castles, and a chance to meet your 2026-27 Oil Barons. Bring the family out, get there early, get fired up for another season of Oil Barons hockey. The Fort McMurray Ravens are hitting the field Saturday, September 19th at SMS Equipment Place at McDonald Island Park. The U13s kick things off at 12:30, followed by the U16s at 3 p.m. And then on Sunday, September the 20th, it's the Inner Pipeline Fort McMurray Marathon. Registration is sold out, but that doesn't mean you can't come be part of it. Get out along the route, make some noise, and cheer on your favorite runners as they tackle the marathon.
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1: It is the weekend. We just want to have
2: weekend vibes. The Weekend. So, John, I'm not sure how much you're keeping up with this whole trade war between Canada and the U.S.
3: It's not that I'm keeping up with it. It's that I can't friggin' escape it. I hear so many things about it that it's like, oh, what's happening now? Oh, that's happening? Oh, Carney said something? Trump said something? What's going on?
2: So have you heard that Trump is reportedly banning certain Canadian products from being imported to the U.S.?
3: I have not heard this part of it, no.
2: So these things include Canadian alcohol.
3: Okay.
2: Dairy.
3: Okay.
2: And motorcycles. Very weird list.
3: And it totally sounds like, and now, if you're listening, I love Grandma. My grandma has had like 7 strokes. She's got raging dementia. If you asked her to come up with a list of just items, the list of things she would come up with. So if we're saying President Trump ain't dementia ridden, dog, he's on his way.
2: Definitely a random combination of things to go after.
3: Yeah.
2: That's for sure. Alcohol, motorcycles, dairy products. I feel like somewhere there's like a Canadian dairy farmer who rides a motorcycle and enjoys. He's a beer after work. He's looking at this list. And he's like, I feel like America has personally targeted me. What about maple syrup?
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1: Good morning, it's Jerry Neville here at the Pancake Breakfast. I'm telling you right now, this is going to be an event today. Intern Maya is with me today. Maya, what's going on? It's still early.
2: Well, nothing much, really, from what I can see. We got some fire trucks. Everybody's still kind of setting up. The pancakes aren't just ready yet. They're just setting up the kitchen for that, but it's going to smell good when they start cooking them.
1: I can't wait for the sausages. We've got a vehicle extraction demo getting set up right now. They're going to rip the roof off two cars here today. Plus, your kids can come down and have lots of fun with all the firefighters here today. The Hero helicopter is going to be arriving here in mere moments.
2: Can I ride the helicopter?
1: Well, as a matter of fact, you can win a ride in the Hero helicopter today, Maya.
2: Oh, sick.
1: All right, so all you have to do is fill out your ballots when you come in. You'll get a passport. You know what? I'll let them tell you about it when you get to the desk, when you get here at the Pancake Breakfast. Things get underway at 9 o'clock. Can't wait to see you.
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2: You probably spoke about it yesterday, but I wasn't here, so I want to talk about it. Let's talk about Rib Fest.
3: Okay, making me hungry all over again.
2: What day did you go?
3: I went on Sunday.
2: Okay, I went Monday, the final day, and it was fantastic. Listen, my favorite item of the day was a brisket sandwich.
3: Yum.
2: It was so good. I don't know if it was $21 worth of goodness, but it was up there. It was pretty close. One thing I do want to say is that the number one item I was excited for were the deep fried Oreos. They were out.
3: Yeah,
2: they were out. And
3: sold out.
2: It led me to ask the question in my mind, why not just go buy more Oreos? Like, am I incorrect in what a deep fried Oreo is?
3: I've never had a deep fried Oreo.
2: At the Stampede, they're literally just Oreos, caked in batter or whatever, crumbs, deep fried, and there you go. That's deep fried Oreo. So it's like, out of what exactly? Oreos? Breadcrumb, like I'll run if you knock like $5 off them.
3: Yeah,
2: like you just cook them up for me.
3: I've had a deep fried Mars bar before. That was
2: also really good.
3: I've had deep fried ice cream.
2: How does that work?
3: I don't know how it worked, but it was ice cream in a ball, and then they battered it, and then they deep fried it.
2: That sounds really good.
3: It was.
2: Oh, here we go. Flag on play.
3: It was not as cold as you would have hoped on the inside.
2: Was it more novelty?
3: Like, yes. Oh, okay. For sure. It was that the CNE in Toronto.
2: Oh, okay.
3: The exhibition.
2: Yeah.
3: Yeah. So they've got a lot of weird foods there. Yeah. I remember they had something dusted in gold as well that you could eat. Yeah. It was a lot of weird things.
2: Yeah. Okay.
3: Way
2: so
3: too
2: whole,
3: expensive.
2: Whole
3: though.
2: Novelty products.
3: But, yeah.
2: Yeah. Okay.
3: Fest was really good. And if you've seen the photo that I posted online, my cat Tigger also feels the same way.
2: Yeah.
3: Every year I bring him, every single year from Ribfest, I've got photos of every year of him eating the ribs.
2: Now, every single year, do you go only and get a rack of ribs, or what'd you get this time, Sunday?
3: I got, it was a two meat combo. So I got, it was a third of a rack of ribs.
2: Cool.
3: Well, you could pick out of four different meats.
2: Yep.
3: So they had pulled pork, ribs, sausage, and I think a chicken leg or something.
2: I think we went to the same truck.
3: The one on the far right.
2: The one on the far right.
3: Yeah.
2: The one on the far right.
3: Because I went to the one on the far left last year.
2: This year,
3: the line on the right was less. So that's why I picked that one.
2: And the one in the middle, I guess, we'll never go to, ever.
3: Well, hopefully that's for next year.
2: Yeah, I got you.
3: Just got to do one every year.
2: So how was your food? Because again,
3: it was really good.
2: Dude, it was bomb.
3: Grilled pineapple did something to me. I'm telling you. I don't know if it had cinnamon on it or something.
2: Yeah.
3: But oh my God, was it ever good. Now, I did have some leftovers.
2: Nice.
3: I will tell you, grilled pineapple is 1,000% better hot.
2: Okay, than cold.
3: Yes.
2: Okay.
3: Mm-hmm.
2: I guess that makes sense.
3: I tried a piece and it was good, but it didn't slap the same way that the warm
2: but
3: did.
2: But then did you reheat, like did you throw it in the microwave or were you just like, eh?
3: I may have put it in my air fryer with the rest of it.
2: And?
3: It was still good.
2: Okay.
3: It was still good.
2: Okay. Mm-hmm. That's pretty cool.
3: The cornbread was good.
2: Oh, the cornbread was amazing.
3: What else did I try? I tried a dirty soda.
2: How was that?
3: It was a strawberry shortcake.
2: Okay.
3: Dirty soda. It was good. It was very sweet.
2: Now, were those dirty sodas resemblance to the ones that are served like at McDonald's? Like they're quencher, like the ones we got with like
3: yeah, it was like a Sprite with, I think it had like strawberry sauce in it.
2: Okay,
3: that's what I'm looking for.
2: Syrup?
3: Syrup. And then it had like whipped cream. It didn't really taste like shortcake.
2: Okay, yeah.
3: But it was still really good. And then my girlfriend, she got like this watermelon strawberry one. That I wish I got that one.
2: Yeah?
3: They're both good, but that one was really good.
2: Ribfest was awesome.
3: And then I think we tried a deep fried cheese curd poutine. Poutine.
2: Cheese on fries.
3: Yeah, you know me and dairy and lactose, so.
2: Ooh.
3: That was fun.
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1: It's Jerry and intern Maya. We are here at the Pancake Breakfast. Woo! That's what I'm saying this morning. We are fired up. Maya, what's going on so far? Because we're not quite ready yet.
2: No, we're not. But we got the Salvation Army here. And from what I've heard, they're going to be giving us our drinks. So like juice, tea, water, you know. So you don't really have to bring anything for that because they got it here. And when you come in, you get this little bookie thing where you can sign up and you go to all the different displays here. And then when you come out, you get entered for a draw, I've heard.
1: Yeah, you do. And Maya, check this out. That's how you win the helicopter ride with Hero.
2: Well, then, yeah, I'm doing that. And anybody who's trying to beat me for that, you're going to lose.
1: All right, there you go. So come on down. The annual Firefighters Pancake Breakfast is going on right now. All of Regional Emergency Services is here. We've got Bylaw, the RCMP. ATCO's even here today to help you out with some electrical stuff. Come check out all of their neat equipment here at Fire Hall 1 across from Lions Park.
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1: It's Jerry and intern Maya at the pancake breakfast for the firefighters right across from Lions Park Fire Hall number one today. We are jacked up, and Maya, there's lots of stuff going on here today.
2: Oh yeah, and tons of people. People are just coming in, starting to line up, so it's perfect time to just come and get in while the food is nice and piping hot, especially those pancakes. Oh, they are smelling amazing.
1: Well, over and above that, now's the time to come because this lineup can be long. Now, when you're here, we've got music playing, we've got mascots, we've got lots of displays for you to see, and lots of interactive displays for your kids, including the roof getting ripped off a car today.
2: Wait, a roof's getting ripped off a car?
1: 100%. They're going to show you how to use the jaws of life. It's going to be awesome.
2: Oh my gosh, can I do it?
1: No, Maya, you're not allowed to do it. So come on down. We're here at the Pancake Breakfast, Fire Hall 1, right across from Lions Park, right here today for the Firefighters Pancake Breakfast.
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1: So I don't know if you heard about the new job that Snoop Dogg has posted. He's looking for a new employee.
2: Is it another blunt roller?
1: It is not.
2: Oh.
1: I do feel like anybody that is probably of traveling age who can hold a passport could probably do this.
2: Okay.
1: I don't know if you know this, but in 2023, Snoop Dogg and his son opened an ice cream business. It's called Dr. Bombay. Now, I did talk about this yesterday, so if you were tuned in yesterday, you would have heard me talk about this, but I wanted to get your input.
2: Cool.
1: Now, he's looking for an ice cream tester to go around the world and taste ice cream, or his ice cream. $10,000 a month is what you get paid for.
2: Sign me up.
1: Now, I know that lactose and dairy don't sit very well with my stomach, and the older I get, the worse it's getting. But I feel like there's meds for that, and I could totally do this job.
2: Especially for $10,000 a month.
1: I just wonder, the only thing I wonder is if the ice cream is laced or not.
2: It's Snoop Dogg's ice cream, not Bill Cosby's.
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1: Ladies and gentlemen, it is time for everybody's favorite game where I give you a headline and you have to tell me where in the world did this take place. As always, there is one answer that all of us know deep inside. That answer is...
2: Florida.
1: All right, here's the headline. Please, Marina, tell me, where in the world did this take place? Blank woman threw bucket of poop on neighbor she accused of sleeping with husband. Where in the world did that take place?
2: I'm going to take a wild guess and say Florida.
1: That's right. More specifically, Miami, Florida.
2: Miami.
1: A Miami woman is facing charges after police said she threw a bucket of poop on her neighbor who prior to accused her of sleeping with her husband. Now, she's not just facing poop charges. She's also facing breaking and entering, as well as battery. And what makes this story so much better is that both of the neighbors lived in a split shared mobile home. Because, again, Florida...
2: Did we get to the bottom of it? Was her husband actually cheating?
1: We don't know. Now, I read the article a couple times. The husband was never contacted for a statement. And the neighbor, who did not throw the bucket of poop, was also really not contacted for a statement. What I find shocking is that the woman who threw the poop also admitted to not only throwing the poop, but hitting the neighbor over the head with a baseball bat.
2: Oh, my God.
1: Yeah, so there was a lot that went on in this Floridian case study. My question, and it goes back to probably hundreds of years ago. Why is it that when your husband cheats, you're angry at the woman?
2: Yeah.
1: You know, It's your husband who's getting down and dirty.
2: Allegedly.
1: Allegedly.
2: Allegedly, because we don't know.
1: But I mean, Florida. Come on. Florida trailer park.
2: You never know. Here's my thing.
1: What's up?
2: The collection.
1: Yes.
2: The collection of feces.
1: Yes. Now, thank you for bringing that up. The reason she had this bucket of poop is because apparently her toilet was broken. And also, because her toilet was broken, this isn't the first run-in with the neighbor she has had, as the neighbor complained at one point...
2: Of the smell!
1: So I'm sure there was a lot of baggage, and she was just waiting for a time to strike. So maybe she came up with the story of her sleeping with her husband. Who knows? All I know is that Florida, as always, is a different breed, and I don't think I could have a bucket of poop long enough to be able to throw it on somebody. Also... liquid question mark, or was it like was it like bean bags hitting the floor, or was it, you know,
2: So gross.
1: Was it horse pee or horse poop? That's two consistencies.
2: I can't, you know, if Florida didn't exist,
1: yes,
2: our show would be less fun.
1: Correct.
2: That's for sure.
1: 100%. So that was the game. Thank you so much for playing along. We'll be back next time with Where in the World Did This Take Place? There is only one answer.
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1: It's Jerry Neville, and I am down here at the Pancake Breakfast, the Firefighters Pancake Breakfast. We're on Toland Drive, right across from Lions Park Fire Hall Number 1. And you don't get many more firefighters higher up than this guy, Jody Butts. How you doing, sir?
2: I'm really good. Thanks for having me, Jerry.
1: All right, Jody, you're the fire chief here. What's it mean to the crew here to have this pancake breakfast every year?
2: It's the one time every year where we get to say thank you back to the community. So we're partnered up with Smitty's here, who's come and making some of their fabulous pancakes. And we know throughout the year we're out there and supporting our local charitable groups. Today is about giving back to our community. So please come down, enjoy the day, kids, lots of activities, and love to see you.
1: All right, so stop on down. We're at Fire Hall Number 1. Jody's here, too. He'll be signing autographs, just so you understand. So come on down. Fire Hall 1, it's the Firefighters Pancake Breakfast. Things are just getting rolling.
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1: It's Jerry and intern Maya. We are here at the Firefighters Pancake Breakfast on Toland Drive, right across from Lions Park. And we are going to do some cool stuff here today. Carrie Ann, you're here. You're going to rip the roof off a car.
2: We are, yeah. We got a good demonstration for everybody today.
1: Okay, so what's involved with that?
2: So our first evolution, I got a little something fun going on. I got my Charlie shift crew versus my Delta shift crew. We're going to remove the doors and see who can do it the quickest.
3: Wait. So they're actually going to rip the car apart?
2: We're going to rip it apart, yeah. We're going to take the doors off and then the roof off.
3: Where did the doors go?
2: We're going to leave them on the ground for now, out of the way.
1: All right, so there you go. Come on down. You can see Carrie Ann and the crew take off the roof and doors, and they're going to be a competition with this, plus mascots and much more. Maya, have you had any pancakes yet?
3: No, but I'm going to start getting in line for that.
1: All right, Carrie Ann, you had any pancakes yet?
2: Not yet. I'm going to wait.
1: All right, there you go. So come on down. The pancake line's starting to form at the Firefighters Pancake Breakfast.
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1: It's time to play the Play 103 Food. We are joined by Marina, and we are joined by a very special guest. Pete, say hi.
2: Hi.
1: We are joined by the man, the myth, the legend, Pete Spears of your Fort McMurray Oil Barons to play on Marina's team for Play 103 Food. Pete, you know how it works, but most importantly, please, for the love of God, do not swear on air.
3: We don't want to get fired today.
1: Yeah, you swear, we get fired, and then we're taking the whole station down with us.
3: We're coming for you.
1: Yeah, we are. All right, so we will kick it off immediately with the first question. Marina, you will have a chance to answer first.
3: Okay.
1: Name something that gets passed around. Four answers are on the board. We asked 100 people.
3: I'm going to go with a cold.
1: A cold. Let's take a look at the board. Of course, cold or sickness is up there with 30. All right, Pete, it's to you. Top three answers on the board. Name something that gets passed around.
4: Joint.
1: A joint, ooh. Pete. Take a look at the board. That is number one with 45. Yes. You guys are rocking at 75 out of the 300 total. Marina, back to you.
3: I'm going to go with, can I pick a ball or a puck? Would that be like the same thing?
1: A ball or a puck? Can we just make like it a sports object?
3: Like a sports object.
1: Let's take a look at the board.
3: Shut up.
1: That is incorrect. One person said puck. One person said puck. That is one X to you. Pete, it's to you. Two answers remaining. Name something that gets passed around.
4: Your phone.
1: Your phone. Great answer. Take a look at the board. That is two strikes. Marina, to you. Two answers remaining. You are at 75 points.
3: Something that gets passed around. Gossip.
1: Ooh, that's a good one. Marina, did that make it? Yeah. Of course it did. 15. So you guys are now up to 90 points.
3: Ten left.
1: Pete, it's back to you. You got two strikes. Name something that gets passed around.
4: Money.
1: Money. Ooh.
3: That's a good one. That's a good one.
1: Let's take a look at the board.
3: Yeah.
1: You guys swept that one with 100 points. Let's move on quickly to the next question. Pete, you kicked this one off. We asked 100 people to fill in the blank. Hold the blank. Pete, hold the blank. Top four answers are on the board.
4: Bottle.
1: Hold the bottle. Everybody knows that common expression. Let's take a look. Sorry.
3: Apparently not everybody knows it.
1: That's incorrect. Marina, it's to you.
3: Hold the door.
1: Hold the door. That's a good one. And that's absolutely on the board with 29 answers. You guys are up to 129. Pete, it's back to you. Fill in the blank. Hold the blank.
4: Hold the elevator.
1: Hold the elevator. Ooh, yep, another great answer. Let's see if people agree.
3: Get out of here.
1: I'm sorry. That is
4: two. Are you serious?
1: That is
4: two. I'm at a hotel.
1: That is two. Not everybody's at a hotel, Pete. That is two strikes to you guys. You are at 129. Marina, back to you.
3: Hold the phone.
1: Hold the phone. One of the most famous expressions out there. Let's take a look at the board.
3: Yes.
1: That is number one with 45 answers. So, Pete, it's back to you. Two answers are left up there.
4: Oh, hold the line.
3: Yes.
1: Hold the line.
3: That would be my next one.
1: Here we go.
3: Yes.
1: That is correct with 22. You have the final answer remaining. Marina, two strikes to you.
3: One more
1: answer.
3: I didn't even think about a fourth one.
1: You guys are at 196.
3: Hold.
1: Two strikes to you. Hold.
3: Hold the baby.
1: Hold the baby. That might be your worst answer ever. Hold the baby. Not up there. Of course it's not. Audience. Mayo. Hold the mayo.
3: Gross. What?
1: Four people answered mayonnaise as they don't want mayonnaise on their sandwich. You guys are...
4: Hold the ship.
3: I would have picked tomato if you're putting something on a sandwich.
1: What?
3: Hold the tomato.
1: No, they're taking it off. They're just saying no mayo. Hold the mayo.
3: Like, I know. If I was having a sandwich, I would say personally hold the tomato.
1: Pete, tomato or mayo?
4: It'd be mayonnaise.
1: Okay, wow. I can see why you guys are on a team together. All right, that was the first half of Play 103 Food. We're going to go back to the music, but currently Marina and Pete are sitting at 196 points. When we come back, can they get the 104 points they need to continue on?
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1: Hey, how you doing? It's Jerry Neville along with intern Maya at the Firefighters Pancake Breakfast. We are on Tolan Drive, right across from Lions Park. Maya, things starting to happen here.
2: Oh, yeah. Like, they got games, food, drinks, everything. They even got this, like, little game where bears are lying on the cement ground. I think you got to save them.
1: That's the firefighter challenge rescue. You have to drag them across. Oh, yeah, it's really a fire fit challenge.
2: Oh, damn. Okay, well, then I'm going to try that. I think I can rescue a bear.
1: I think you could, too. Not a real one. One of these stuffies, for sure. But as well, Maya, getting the roof ripped off the car. That was awesome.
2: Oh, yeah, that was so cool to see. I can't believe that's how they do it. It was just like, wah! I'm like, damn, Hulk strong.
1: All right, there you go. You can see it again, too. We're going to be doing that again later on this morning. It's all part of the Firefighters Pancake Breakfast. We're right across from Lions Park. Me and Maya are here. We can't wait to see you.
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3: Hockey season is almost here. Your Fort McMurray Oil Barons get the 2026-27 season started on the road September 18th and 19th in Lloydminster against the Bobcats. Then it's time to come home. The home opener goes Friday, September the 25th at 7 p.m. against the Drayton Valley Thunder. And don't just show up for the puck drop. 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We're talking hot dogs, bouncy castles, and a chance to meet your 2026-27 Oil Barons. 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The Fort McMurray Ravens are hitting the field Saturday, September 19th at SMS Equipment Place at McDonald Island Park. The U13s kick things off at 12:30, followed by the U16s at 3 p.m. And then on Sunday, September the 20th, it's the Inner Pipeline Fort McMurray Marathon. Registration is sold out, but that doesn't mean you can't come be part of it. 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
3: Jay-Z, Rihanna, right here on Play Mornings. I'm John.
2: I'm Marina.
3: Now, we were talking a little bit, just you and I, about what song makes you think that it's fall.
2: Ooh, yes. I thought about this last night, and I have one.
3: I also have one. It's not a song. It's an artist. Now, I know he does a lot. He's big around Christmas time.
2: Okay.
3: But I think when you hear Michael Boobs, it signifies that a change is coming. Because, like, I think fall is all about that coffee house music. I think fall is like, okay, it's like, it's getting somber music. Like, it's okay. Pretty cool.
2: I get that. I totally get that. Now, I can't remember the name of the song, but I know it's by an artist named Amelie.
3: Okay.
2: She kind of sounds a little bit like J-Lo.
3: Okay.
2: And in the beginning of the song, it sounds like she goes, gobble, gobble, gobble. And it's all I can hear, and it reminds me of Thanksgiving, and it's all I can hear, and that makes me think of fall immediately.
3: So, do we know what she says instead of gobble, gobble, gobble?
2: I have no idea what she says, unless she's just making a, oh, oh, oh, oh. I don't know what she's doing.
3: So, which one do you think is more likely, that or gobble, gobble, gobble?
2: Gobble, gobble, gobble, for sure.
3: Let us know at 780-791-1037. What song do you hear that makes you think of fall? And if anybody says, this is Halloween, you'll be blocked.
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2: 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For anyone who's never experienced the hospital bed races, what exactly happens at this event?
3: We have incredible teams that fundraise their way to the starting line, and then on race day, they all come together, and then they race in head-to-head heats. And what's great about this is you'll get teams coming in costumes, corporate gear, or themes. Like, we've had everything and anything. So we have our older decommissioned hospital beds. They fly down that track, all trying to be the fastest team to win the Golden Bedpan Trophy. Mm-hmm. This is all going down on Saturday, September 19th at the Syncrude Athletic Park up in Timberley. Races start at noon. We're going to have a live DJ. We have a fun, energetic MC there. We have a barbecue by donation. We really hope everybody comes out and watch the racers as we race for fun and race for health.
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4: Hey, it's Jerry Neville. I'm down here at the Pancake Breakfast. We're on Tolan Drive, right across from Lions Park at Fire Hall Number 1. Intern Maya's here with me. Maya, you've had the pancakes.
5: Yeah, I've had the pancakes. I don't think you're wide awake, though. You've been making some mistakes here and there, so maybe you should grab some coffee as well.
4: All right, we'll get that from the Salvation Army. And over here is Danielle Lobianco from Participate from the RMWB. You're here. What are you grabbing information on, Danielle?
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0: lots of displays and stuff. And Maya, we just had a dance contest. That was incredible with the mascots.
1: Oh, yeah. Monty and Sparky were, like, going at it. Like, Sparky was busting down some moves. Monty doing the YMCA. It was beautiful.
0: It was awesome. You missed it, but that's okay. There's still lots for you to do here. You can go check out the Hero Helicopter, do the Fire Fit Challenge, use an actual fire hose, plus the pancakes, Maya, the pancakes.
1: Oh, the pancakes are so good, and it comes with cookies, so I'm like, yes, give me more.
0: Pancakes and cookies? Does it get any better, Maya?
1: It does. It does.
0: All right, so come on down. It is going to be the Firefighters Pancake Breakfast. We are at Toll and Drive today, right across from Lions Park, and somebody is going to fly away in the Hero Helicopter.
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0: From the funniest moments to the hottest topics, let's catch you up right now. Here's what you missed on Play Mornings.
1: We're talking about what song makes you think of fall. And Marina, you brought up one that sounds like some chick saying gobble, gobble, gobble.
2: Yeah, I thought it was Amelie, but it's Amory or Amory.
1: Sure.
2: It took me forever to find it, and it was literally the second song in my recently played.
1: Yeah.
2: So anyways, the song is called One Thing by Amory or Amory. And I can't unhear it, so we're gonna play the clip, and now all of you are not gonna be able to unhear it.
1: I guess, yeah.
2: Like, I know that's not what she's saying, but it's like the misheard lyrics type thing, right? So that's what I hear. And like the pitch in her voice reminds me of Thanksgiving and turkeys without the gobble, gobble, gobble.
1: What?
2: Her voice, like, I don't know. There's something with her voice that reminds me of like a turkey balking or whatever they do.
1: Interesting. Gobbling, okay. Yeah, I was going to say balking. Gobbling was right there.
2: Yeah. Yeah, so that song definitely reminds me of fall.
1: I really enjoy that you hear gobble, gobble, gobble. And I also enjoy that I'm not sure what the actual lyrics are.
2: There's probably no words. It's probably her just making up sounds.
1: Okay. Well, the next time you hear this song, just know.
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1: It's Jerry and intern Maya. We are here today at the Firefighters Pancake Breakfast. We've ripped roofs off of cars. We've shot fire hoses. We've eaten pancakes. Maya, what a day.
2: Oh, it's been so crazy and so fun, and yet the fun still goes on.
1: It goes on right till noon today. Make sure you come on out. Search and Rescue is here. They're looking for volunteers too, Maya.
2: Can I volunteer?
1: You can volunteer. Can you swim?
2: No.
1: Can you drive a boat?
2: I could try.
1: All right. Well, they'll train you. Head on back, see if you can volunteer with them. As well, have you shot the actual fire hose to put out a fire yet?
2: I'm kind of scared that the hose is going to take me out.
1: Well, you are small, so there are some kids doing it, so I think you'll be okay. You think you'll be okay?
2: No.
1: Okay. So stop on down. We'll see if Maya's going to be okay shooting off a fire hose. The Fire Fit Challenge is here. Fire Smart is here. RES Safety, and so much more. Come on down. It's the Firefighters Pancake Breakfast right across from Lions Park.
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0: welcome to it. Over the next hour, we will play back the top 10 songs from this week in a year, 2005, when a film dropped where the two leads fell in love, got married in real life. Remember that? We'll get to it. It's details coming up a bit later. This TV series dropped.
1: I'm not superstitious, but I'm a little stitious.
0: Some are still watching it. Great one, The Office. A power track from an alt-rock band that formed in 92. And they're out on tour. We'll get you details. Our top song this week became the song of the entire year around the globe. So let's get to it. A huge collab on the way right now, though. A female from a talented family. Her brother, Daniel Bedingfield, had a successful career as well. And they're both incredible singers. She dropped her debut in 04, including her big hit, Unwritten, which was the title track. And this, her only number one song in the UK on the weekend playback, counting down the top 10 from this week in 2005. Here's Natasha Bedingfield. These words in at song number 10.

0: Sierra, and from the other cool name category, Fat Man Scoop. It's from Elliott's sixth album, The Cookbook. Six co-writers on that one. I would love to be a fly on the wall when six people are together, if that's how it goes down. Just throwing ideas out. Our number nine song this week, Lose Control. Hope your weekend is going well. We're playing back the top 10 from this very week in September 2005 on the WP. Some big franchises led the box office. King Kong roared his way to the fifth biggest grossing film of the year. Tom Cruise, War of the Worlds, in at number five. Harry Potter, Goblet, at number three. The Amazing Chronicles of Narnia, in at number two. Star Wars Phantom Menace, one out. But the most talked about film may have been this one.
1: You have an unusual problem, Jane. You obviously won't be dead. And I'm less and less concerned for your well-being.
0: That's from Mr. and Mrs. Smith. While Jennifer Aniston and Brad Pitt were still married, Pitt and Angelina Jolie met while filming that one, and 10 years-ish romance started, six kids, 2 years of marriage later, it was all over. I know what you're saying. Jen deserved better. There were some huge TV debuts in 05. How I Met Your Mother, which ran for 9 seasons. Did not watch, but those who did were in big time. The Office and Grey's Anatomy debuted in September 05 as well. Ratings winners in Canada, Canadian Idol, CSI, and Corner Gas. Yeah, Mr. Brett Butt out there in Saskatchewan. Silliest moment may have been Tom Cruise jumping up and down on Oprah's couch, confessing his love for Katie Holmes. We know how that ended, right? And that was just a few years after his marriage to Nicole Kidman. For the record, if you're keeping score, Cruise was married to one Mimi Rogers in the late 80s as well. Little known Cruise fact, a first cousin of his, I won't even try to, I'll try to pronounce his name, William Mapother, has appeared in 5 films with his cuz, Tommy C. Kind of cool. Okay, hang on. Coming up, the top 8 from this week in 05, including our top song this week, which was the top song in the world for 2005. Also, playback power track from a great alt rock band. They've been doing their thing since 1992, and they're still going. Currently on tour with a stop in Vancouver. It's all coming up on the weekend playback from this week in 2005.
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From their 05 album Monkey Business, Black Eyed Peas, Don't Funk, P-H-U-N-K, With My Heart, song number 8, counting down the top 10 from this week in 05, it's the Weekend Playback. Maybe carrying the funk thing over from their album 2 years earlier, Ella Funk, spelled the same way. The band, still going hard. They just played some sold-out shows in South America, Peru, Argentina, Rio de Janeiro, and Brazil. If you're in Australia for New Year's, they will be playing at Baruna Plains, beyond the valley, Victoria, Australia, man. Down under. New Year's Eve. As the world seems to kick off a new year first in Australia every year, it's actually in a place called Kiribati, the very first place on the globe to celebrate New Year's Eve and head into that new year, followed by Tonga, Samoa, then New Zealand, just ahead of Australia. I knew you were curious. Okay, enough geography. School's just getting back in. Let's get back to some music. A rock band from California featuring a Canadian on the way. Counting down the top 10 from this week in 05, here's Fat Joe and Nelly, Get It Poppin', song number 7.

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1: Hey, what's going on? It's John. Right now, I am here at 258 Gregoire Drive for the IUOE Local 955 show and shine. 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What else would you rather be doing on your Saturday? Once again, come on down, and even better, all money raised today goes toward Winky Rides and Greb Glides. Cause for pause. 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
2: Number 6.

band will be on a limited acoustic tour through November. Sounds good. Canadian Bryce Soderberg in that band on bass and vocals. Lifehouse, a Cali band with You and Me, song number 6 this week. It did make it to number 1 here in Canada. Counting down the top 10 from this week in 05. It's the weekend playback, the halfway point. Our power track from a fun band that formed in 92 with a huge hit they had in the year we're highlighting this week. But right now, a couple of powerhouse women on the way. An artist who's stepping away from her daytime talk show. Details on the way. Right now, she has become the second biggest selling female artist of all time behind Madonna. She was discovered in her home country of Barbados by an American record producer, Evan Rogers, made the arrangements for her to fly to New York, where she recorded some demos. The demos were sent out to several labels, but the first to respond, Sean Corey Carter, aka, you got it, Jay-Z. He had just become president of Def Jam Records, and as they say, the rest history. She's gone on to sell close to 300 million records, 60 billion streams in there. Rihanna, on the weekend playback, her debut single, Pon de Replay, at number 5 from this week in 05.

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1: Hey, what's going on? It's John. Right now, I am down here at 258 Gregoire Drive for the IUOE Local 955 Show and Shine. Now, I could tell you all about it, or I can get somebody who knows a lot more than I do. That's why I am joined here by Chris. Chris, tell us, what's going on down here today?
2: Hi, thanks for having me. Show and Shine, we got classic cars, classic trucks, modern cars, modern trucks, motorbikes, and our friends at Dairy Queen have provided us some double cheeseburgers and some dilly bars, and our friends at Lakers Coffee are making Italian sodas, coffees. It's all about community fun. We're trying to raise some money for Cause for Paws, for Greb's Glides, Winky's Rides, and all benefiting the Fort McMurray SPCA. So we're here to have a good day. It's a beautiful day, lots of beautiful cars here, and we're about feeding the community and raising some money for a good charity.
1: Amazing. Well, thank you so much. That was Chris. Come on down. See everything there is to offer. It is a great day. It kicked off at 11, going until 3 o'clock. Once again, that is 258 Gregoire Drive. It's hard to miss it. Come on down. Fun for the whole family.
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I believe one of the greatest singers of our time, she's been hosting a daytime talk show, will end soon as she takes time off to hang with her kids more. Love that. Kelly Clarkson, Behind These Hazel Eyes, in this week at number four, one of the top songs of the entire year from 05, in a year when Carrie Underwood did the same thing Kelly Clarkson did.

0: if that was number four. 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
0: Time for a playback power track, a song from what some could call a band that flies under the radar. Not one of the biggest, greatest, but one of the most consistent bands. They've been going since 1992. An alt-rock band that just dropped their 20th album

Weekend at Rogers Arena, going to roll through October 24th in North America, be out again into May to Europe for several dates. Pretty good run for a band coming up to their 35th year doing their thing. They've had the same lineup for 25 years. They've incorporated lots of color in album choices, blue, green, red, white, black, most recently gold, makes it simple. In 05, they had the 20th biggest single of the year. Let's roll it up for you. Weezer, Beverly Hills, this week's Play.

top album charts here in the Great White North are playback Power Track from 2005. They're playing Vancouver's Rogers Arena this weekend if you happen to be out there. Last check, there were a few tickets left. Hey, they're going to tour through the end of October. Our top three for the week upon us, including the top song this week, which was the hottest song of the year worldwide, a burlesque group that danced into pop music on the way. First, a Belgian group. Their 05 debut album titled Listen to Your Heart. Yeah, they got that name from a Roxette song that dropped in 1988. From it, the title track. On the weekend playback, counting down the top 10 from this week in 05, here's the duo DHT. Listen to Your Heart, song number 3.

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1: Hey, what's going on? It's John. We are here at 258 Gregoire Drive for the IUOE Local 955 Show and Shine. It's super fun down here. There are bouncy castles. There's a ton of cars for you to check out. We're talking cars, trucks, bikes, classics to modern. There's a whole lot for you to do here. There's also a ton of free things. Yeah, I know you hear that. You hear free and you're like, well, I'm on my way. Once again, that address, 258 Gregoire Drive. But there are free burgers and dilly bars courtesy of DQ. There are free coffees and Italian sodas. There's also free admission. Yeah, that's right. Fun for the entire family. Come on down. There's also raffles for candy baskets courtesy of Hilltop One-Stop Shop. And there's bean baskets, coffee presses, bean grinders all thrown into one as well. Of course, there's a 50-50. And don't forget, everything is free. Or it's free through a donation. And all of the money goes towards the SPCA and Winky Rides, Greb Glides, Cause for Paws. Come on down. It's Saturday. What else would you rather be doing? It kicked off at 11. It is going until 3 o'clock. Ton of fun down here. 258 Gregoire Drive.
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0: Pussycat Dolls, who at the request of record exec Jimmy Iovine, took their burlesque act to pop music and had some great success. Don't Ya rolls in at song number 2 this week as we play back the top 10 from this, the second weekend in September 2005. Iovine, with earlier successes like, oh, some minor names in the biz, John Lennon, Bruce Springsteen, Tom Petty, and the Dolls. They did reunite this year, scaling back to 3 members, and have been touring. Okay, if that was number 2, let's get to this.
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0: Our artist at the top this week has, like most, some ups and downs, particularly downs in the early 2000s, but has bounced back big time. She sold right out of the box, starting her career in 1988, owned charts through the late 80s into the 90s. After a split as a couple with record label president Tommy Mottola, she had a rough patch over a 4 to 5 year period. Our top song this week is the song that brought her back to the top. The song did end the year as the number 1 song, and fittingly, from her 10th album titled The Emancipation of Mimi, her nickname. She was finally free and able to do her own thing once again. Most in the biz thought her career was over. I might have been one of them. Not so fast. This song became her redefining moment on the Weekend Playback. Counting down the top 10 from this week in 05, Mariah Carey, We Belong Together, this week's number 1 song.

0: You know, we could almost look at Mariah Carey's and Shania Twain's lives like they marry each other's a little bit. Each married to record moguls who helped their careers early, then the marriages and partnerships dissolved, leaving the two singers struggling to find their voice and find their way. Mariah Carey, We Belong Together, our top song from this week, September 2005, and a song that became the biggest of the year. Yeah, globally. The WP Weekend Playback, produced by the Vin Man, Dean Vince. I'm Gary James. Thanks for hanging with us for part of your weekend. Enjoy the rest of it. We'll see you next time.
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Number one for throwbacks, it's the Moffitts, Bang Bang Boom on Play Weekends. I'm Marina Barnes. Thanks so much for tuning in, hanging out with me on your Saturday afternoon. You know, spending a little bit of time with me here. So thank you for that. But I know that you're here for the music. So let's get back to the music and I'll come back and talk in a little bit. But first, Mike Posner on Play. I took a pill.

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4: Hey, what's going on? It's John. I am down here at 258 Gregoire Drive, right beside the Cal Tire for the IUOE Local 955 Show and Shine. Kicked off at 11, going until 3 o'clock. I am joined by the man, the myth, the legend. It's Noah. If you've been to any sporting event in town, you know him. Noah, how's it going?
5: Buddy, it's great. I just got down here, and there's all kinds of beautiful vehicles down here repping to support the SPCA of Fort McMurray. It's going to be a blast down here. I'm down here taking photos. We got a special on today, baby. $50 a car. 50% of all the proceeds are going to the SPCA at the end of the day. John, I'm having a blast down here. Make sure you get down here. It's going to be an absolutely awesome time.
4: Well, there you go. Noah is here taking some flicks. It all goes to a great cause. Once again, that is 258 Gregoire Drive. I will be here until 3 o'clock, as will Noah. Come down, check us both out. We'll hear from Noah just a little bit later on. You'll hear from me in the next couple minutes as well. All of this is happening here for the IUOE Local 955 Show and Shine.
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1: 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Because

So there are some scientists out there, and I don't know why they're called scientists now, because if they think that a shower should be 3 to 4 minutes, they should be fired. That's what they're saying. Scientists say that we should only be showering for 3 to 4 minutes, and if we're washing our hair, we can add an extra 3 minutes. I mean, it's at least 3 minutes to get the water to the right temperature while I get prepared to go in the shower. You know what I mean? Like, you can't just walk in the shower right away in cold water. Like, that doesn't work for me. But 3 to 4 minutes doesn't even seem like you could get clean in that time, you know? Like, how are we going to scrub and exfoliate and shave? I know it's different for guys and girls. Guys take a lot less time in the shower. But for me, like, a good 15 minutes at least is the kind of shower that I want. So how long do you shower for? You want my-

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1: Hey, what's going on? It's John. I am here at 258 Gregoire Drive beside Cal Sire for the IUOE Local 955 Show and Shine. 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They are revving their engines. It's pretty sick to be down here. 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All proceeds go to a great cause. That is Winky Rides, Grab Glides, Cause for Paws, all in support of the Fort McMurray SPCA. There's also raffles down here. There's a ton going on. You got a 50-50. Don MacGyver's here. Don, say hey!
2: Hey, how you guys all getting on? Don MacGyver, Don G from Woody Buffalo. Come on down, the operating engineers. Nate Thompson is here too. Great to see you. I'm on the air, man. I'm on the air. Be nice. Be polite now, Nate. You're a house train now. Say hi.
3: Oh, I'm always polite.
2: 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Thank you.
1: 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Come on down. You heard it here first. Once again, that is 258 Gregoire Drive for the IUOE Local 955 Show and Shine.
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4: Let's go.

Looks like a lot of people are with me too on the shower topic. 3 to 4 minutes is not enough time. Sarah says 15 minutes minimum. I need to solve all my problems in there, which I totally agree. Jess says I'm not even fully wet in 3 to 4 minutes. Let's see. Tyler says I shower until the water gets cold. That's the timer. 20 minutes for Nicole, but 7 of those are just me standing there avoiding getting out. I feel like you have to mentally prepare, especially in the winter, you have to mentally prepare to get out of the shower. Like if you shave in the shower and you get out and it's cold, immediately hair grows. At least it does for me anyways. But showering in 3 to 4 minutes, it's just not possible. I think I'm going to time my shower next time and see just how long I actually shower for.

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1: Hey, what's going on? It's John. I am down here at 258 Gregoire Drive for the IUOE Local 955 Show and Shine. It kicked off at 11, going until 3 o'clock, and I will be here from 11 till 3 as well. Now, there is a little bit of rain coming on down, but that's not going to stop the festivities. There's still a ton of cool cars to check out. There's 50-50 raffles to enter. There's

0: gift basket raffles to enter as well, and all proceeds go toward Winky Rides Greb Glides, cause for pause for the SPCA. And come on down, because there's also free burgers, dilly bars, courtesy of Dairy Queen. There's coffee, there's Italian sodas, and as always, there is that massive car display. We're talking cars, trucks, bikes, classics to modern, all right here in one place. 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

Big news for Taylor Swift fans. She has just confirmed that she will be attending the 2026 CMA Awards on November 18th. Which means this will mark her first CMA appearance in 10 years. Now, she's also nominated for Single of the Year for I Knew It, I Knew You from her song from Toy Story 5. So the fun part here is that that song just hit number one on U.S. country radio, which means it's Taylor's first country radio number one in 13 years. Isn't that her lucky number as well?

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2: Shine bright like a diamond.

Somber's home wrecker on Play Weekends. I'm Marina, and I have fallen victim to a scam. The scam is caller ID spoofing. So that's when scammers make a call appear to come from your phone number, even though they're actually calling from somewhere else. So think about it like this. You got caller ID on your phone, right? Your name pops up, Marina Barnes is calling you. You can change your caller ID. So that's what they do with the, they'll put your phone number as the caller ID instead. So someone has used my phone number, called someone, and I got a text message earlier last week. It's from a, 929 area code, which I believe is in New York. So this person said, "I do not need a loan. Stop calling me." And they were yelling at me, like all caps. They were yelling. And I was like, "Pardon? I've never called you once, LOL. And I don't offer loans. I don't know what you're talking about." They left me on read. So maybe they think that I was the scammer texting them. I don't know. But this happened to me. And I feel like there was a bunch of 226 area code numbers calling me. That's my area code from London, Ontario, when I was in college. Still haven't changed my phone number, but I've had a lot of 226 numbers calling me, and I'll answer because I was gonna try and, you know, screw around with the scammers, and it's like dead air in the background and they just hang up on me. So I wonder if they were trying to like test to see if my phone number worked, and now they're using my phone number for the caller ID spoofing. So have you ever, you know, fallen victim to a scam, something like this? Text me and let me know.

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1: Hey, what's going on? It's John. I am here at 258 Gregoire Drive, right beside the Cal Tire for the IUOE Local 955 Show and Shine. Once again, I am joined by the man who knows a lot more than I do about this whole thing, because he pretty much is the man for the show and shine. It's Chris. Chris, how's it going? We're about 2 hours in.
2: 2 hours in, and it's a great turnout. The burgers are flying off the table. The Dilly Bears are in, you know, kids are walking around having a great time. Bouncy castles, there's candies, there's coffee, there's burgers from Dairy Queen, there's some great draw prizes, and it's all in support of a great cause, the SPCA. We all know about what's happened there last couple of weeks with the 98 dogs that they took in. They need our help more now than ever, so we're just happy to be helping feed the community and come up and see some amazing cars. There's a lot of beautiful cars rocking around here, lots of pets walking around, and a lot of treats and fun for the whole family.
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1: Hey, what's going on? It's John. I'm here at 258 Gregoire Drive for the IUOE Local 955 Show and Shine. We are just halfway through as it stops being fun down here at 3 o'clock. I am joined by Noah once again to tell you a little bit more about the side of the cars that I have no idea what I'm talking about.
2: John's talking about photos. John does radio, but he doesn't do photos. You know who does do photos? Me! It's Noah with NG Flix Media down here. We've got an awesome deal on the go right now. 50% off car media, and on top of that, 50% of everything I take in today is going straight to the SPCA of Fort McMurray. It's for an awesome cause. Make sure to come on down. 258 Gregoire Drive. Me and John are down here having a blast, and you could too. John, got anything else to add?
1: Nope, you took the words right out of my mouth, Photo Man. Once again, the IUOE Local 955 Show and Shine is happening right here until 3 o'clock at 258 Gregoire Drive.

0: I'm on the prowl.
1: Oh, well, this is a big topic, apparently, because the text line has blown up talking about scams and caller ID spoofing. I've probably got at least 25, 30 text messages that say, yes, my number was spoofed. I started getting calls from random people asking why I called them and I had no idea what was going on. Amanda said the same thing. Mike said this happened to him last year. Chris said my number got spoofed and one guy called me back absolutely furious and I had to explain that I was also a victim. Jess said it happened to her husband. I mean, the list goes on. So how do we stop this? How do we make it so we can't change caller ID? Like, once you set up your caller ID, that's it. That's all. You cannot change it. I feel like this would totally eliminate the call ID spoofing, you know?

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1: Hey, what's going on? It's John. We are here at 258 Gregoire Drive for the IUOE Local 955 Show and Shine. It's super fun down here. There are bouncy castles. There's a ton of cars for you to check out. We're talking cars, trucks, bikes, classics to modern. There's a whole lot for you to do here. There's also a ton of free things. Yeah, I know you hear that. You hear free and you're like, well, I'm on my way. Once again, that address, 258 Gregoire Drive, but there are free burgers and dilly bars courtesy of DQ. There are free coffees and Italian sodas. There's also free admission. Yeah, that's right. Fun for the entire family. Come on down. There's also raffles for candy baskets courtesy of Hilltop One Stop Shop. And there's bean baskets, coffee presses, bean grinders all thrown into one as well. Of course, there's a 50-50. And don't forget, everything is free or it's free through a donation, and all of the money goes towards the SPCA and Winky Rides, Greb Glides, Cause for Pause. Come on down. It's Saturday. What else would you rather be doing? It kicked off at 11. It is going until 3 o'clock. Ton of fun down here. 258 Gregoire Drive.
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My Name on Play Weekends. We're number one for throwback. So let's throw it back to a Canadian. Sean Desmond with one of the first albums I ever owned. 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

0: Okay, I have a new nightmare unlocked for you here. There's a woman in Virginia, and she woke up in the middle of the night, and there was a bat on her mouth. At first, when I read it, I thought it said in her mouth. And I'm like, well, how did she not realize? But just imagine waking up thinking, oh, maybe I'm just having a weird dream. But nope, there's an actual bat sitting on your face. I feel like this is how COVID started. Now, she got it off and called animal control. But I feel like after that, I would move. Like, thank you, Virginia. It's been lovely, but I'm going somewhere with fewer bats and a hell of a lot more security.
1: For all the times that you rain on my parade, and all the clubs you get in using my name.

never owned an Apple product, but I feel like Apple and I need to have a talk. And you guys can all join in on this as well, especially if you're an iPhone user. But that new foldable iPhone is coming, and the price is absolutely wild. So pre-orders start on October 16th, hits the stores October 23rd. And in Canada, the iPhone Duo starts at $2,999. And would you believe me if I said that's the cheap one? 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At that price, when someone asks me what kind of phone I have, I'm not saying iPhone, guys. I'm saying my mortgage has a touchscreen. 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
1: Hey, what's going on? It's John. I am still here kicking it at 258 Gregoire Drive for the IUOE Local 955 Show and Shine. I am here once again. You know his name. It is Noah. Noah is out here taking photos of the beautiful, beautiful cars we got coming on down. Noah, tell us a little bit about your day here.
2: My day has been absolutely awesome. We've had all kinds of people coming up and let me take some photos of the rigs. We even had some guy ask me to take photos with his dog in the driver's seat of a 2008 Corvette, which I thought was absolutely awesome. We're down here until 3 o'clock, and the fun does not stop until that very moment. I'm here. John's here. We're having a blast down here at 258 Gregoire Drive. This is Noah with NG Flix Media. John, you got anything else to add, my friend?
1: Absolutely. Everything down here is F-R-E-E free, but if you would like to give a donation, all of that goes directly to the SPCA and Winky Rides Grab Glides Cause for Paws. It's a great day. Come on down. Once again, that address, 258 Gregoire Drive.
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1: Hey, what's going on? It's John. Right now I'm down here at 258 Gregoire Drive for the IUOE Local 955 Show and Shine. 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

I have a hard time with this singer's name. I'm not sure if it's Alicia Moffitt or Alicia Moffitt. And the only reason I say that, by the way, it's spelled A-L-I-C-I-A. But when I was in school, like elementary school, high school, there was a girl in my class. Her name was Alicia Moffitt, spelled the exact same way, but also looks like it says Alicia or Alicia. So I think we all need to like collectively figure out like one pronunciation of that name, because I'm so confused. So it's hard to like back sell that song. That was Alicia Moffitt. That was Alicia Moffitt, or that was Alicia Moffitt. Take your pick. But we're number one for throwback. So let's throw it back with some Drake and Riri. Here's Take Care. No, you-

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1: Hey, what's going on? It's John. I am here at 258 Gregoire Drive for the IUOE Local 955 Show and Shine. And that is it. It is coming to an end. We just want to thank everybody for coming out, making this event possible and awesome. Remember, everything raised today is going toward Winky Rides Greb Glides, the cause for pause for the Fort McMurray SPCA. Again, thank you to everybody who came on down. Thank you to everybody who entered their vehicles into the car show. Amazing cars, motorcycles, and trucks to be seen here. Wait for next year's because it's going to be even better. Once again, a huge shout out to Chris, especially, who made this event slamming. Thank you so much. That is it. That is all. That's all from me for the IUOE Local 955 Show and Shine.
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2: Hockey season is almost here. Your Fort McMurray Oil Barons get the 2026-27 season started on the road September 18th and 19th in Lloydminster against the Bobcats. Then it's time to come home. The home opener goes Friday, September the 25th at 7 p.m. against the Drayton Valley Thunder. And don't just show up for the puck drop. The pregame tailgate party gets going at 5 p.m. until puck drop. We're talking hot dogs, bouncy castles, and a chance to meet your 2026-27 Oil Barons. 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The Fort McMurray Ravens are hitting the field Saturday, September 19th at SMS Equipment Place at McDonald Island Park. The U13s kick things off at 12:30, followed by the U16s at 3 p.m. And then on Sunday, September the 20th, it's the Inner Pipeline Fort McMurray Marathon. Registration is sold out, but that doesn't mean you can't come be part of it. Get out along the route, make some noise, and cheer on your favorite runners as they tackle the marathon.
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Cameron Whitcomb's Kingdom of Fear to end off Play Weekends. I'm Marina Barnes. And as always, thank you so much for tuning in, hanging out with me, spending a little bit of time listening to your favorite radio station. So I appreciate you. But I will be back same time, same place next weekend. So enjoy the rest of yours, and I'll catch you next time. Don't forget, we got Ty and Millions up next. They're going to take you through the rest of your afternoon. So stick around, have some fun, and we'll see you later. Bye.

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1: This is adorable. Apparently, this group is ordering more Happy Meals, says the McDonald's CEO. The group being people who take GLP-1s like Ozempic.
2: I saw, I never knew what GLP-1s was until like 2 weeks ago. It was on Dax Shepard's podcast. They were roasting the GLP-1 community, but I don't know. Why is that? So now
1: because it's
2: saying,
1: just, it's like embarrassing. Like, you don't need to take a GLP-1 to get a Happy Meal. I know the toys are awesome. We can just get a Happy Meal. The toys rock. That's why we're going to McDonald's in the first place. I'm a Happy Meal household.
2: Yeah.
1: I display my Happy Meal toys proudly. If they're awesome, if they're cool, if they're good ones.
2: So people are saying that you're only getting a pass to get a Happy Meal if you're on the GLP-1.
1: Well, it's like, I got to get a Happy Meal. I can't possibly eat anything else. Like, just get the Happy Meal.
2: Oh, my God.
1: You don't need an excuse. I have my McNugget buddies proudly displayed in my
2: home.
1: You
2: are a Happy Meal guy, honestly.
1: Absolutely.
2: I was thinking, I was like, yeah, it's Friday today. I didn't eat any lunch before I came in here. Should we get ourselves some damn Happy Meals?
1: See what kind of toys we get?
2: Honestly.
1: Yeah, that'd be awesome.
2: Sold.
1: Let's do it. But we don't have to take a GLP-1 to do
2: it. Yes.
1: Ty and Millions on Play.

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1: I feel like Australia always leading the charge in new social media kind of anti-trends, I'll call them.
2: Oh, they're like new social media. It's a kangaroo book.
1: Yeah. Wow. That's a cool one. No, I remember that their government was the first to kind of put like an age limit, I think them in New Zealand, for social media. Now they're kind of thinking about doing something else. It looks like the population of Australia as a whole could get the option soon to switch off algorithms that would decide what lands on your feeds. This would be a new law that would force platforms to offer an opt-out, so you're not just fed constant content. It could kind of just be at your own pace, I think. And I'm like, wow, I didn't know. I didn't know that big tech would bow down.
2: Well, they would just have to.
1: That's true. Or they have their ways around, you know?
2: I think it's nice, though.
1: To not have the algo?
2: Yeah.
1: Yeah, I agree.
2: What do you mean? You're Mrs. TikTok. You're like, forget an evening stroll. I want an evening scroll.
1: That's not true.
2: Oh, come on. I read books.
1: Come on.
2: Yeah, from TikTok recommendations.
1: For God's sakes.
2: What's your screen time on that right now?
1: Well, it's actually gone up significantly since I got back to work.
2: Really?
1: Have to use it for work all the time.
2: You gotta scroll
1: Let's
2: it.
1: Let's see. What is my screen time at? I don't even know, honestly.
2: You're like, I don't even know how to check. It won't come up.
1: Daily average, 2.5 hours.
2: Wow.
1: What's your daily average?
2: Like 2 minutes.
1: That's a lie.
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2: I saw online today a prompt, a bunch of posts talking about fun parties you can do with your friends. When fall time happens, you know?
3: I like a party, but sometimes it has to be reasonable.
2: Okay, not even a party. Let's just say a hangout, a get-together, whatever you want to call it. It's not as easy as in the summertime. You just say, hey, come over for a barbecue. Vibes are high, you know? Got
3: bring
2: some meat on the
3: beans.
2: Grills. Yeah, okay. Sorry. Oh, my God.
3: What are you laughing at?
2: It's just like, I pictured you rolling up to like somebody's house with a can of beans. Like,
3: that's what I'm going to do with yours.
2: Unbelievable.
3: Next time you have a barbecue.
2: Anyway, sorry. Well, maybe these types of parties are for you, Ty. This is like my worst nightmare. It says if you're running out of ideas on things to do with your friends and can of beans isn't working anymore. They say have it at midnight. You can bring your laptop and all the boring tasks you've been avoiding. You can cancel your subscriptions together. You can book appointments. You can clear your inbox, sort through your bills. Way less painful when you're not doing it alone. Like, oh man.
3: I can't do that with friends because I'm envious of how much like better their bills are than mine.
2: Who wants to do that? That sounds like just a bad way. That sounds like a way to end a friendship. Like, if you want to break up with a friend, invite them to a party like that. They'll never call you again.
3: Together.
2: Yeah, ever.
1: It's Play with Ty and Millions.

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1: Have you seen that wicked cool 80s AI trend everybody's doing, Ty? I think me and you should do it next.
2: Absolutely not.
1: Absolutely not. We are here to tell you that it's 80s AI slop.
2: I just think it's funny that, like, all, you know, all my aunts and uncles were on Facebook a couple of years ago being like, I don't give Facebook the right to post my pictures or have my images or use my data.
1: Yes.
2: And now they're like, I ran this photo of myself through some AI slop and now I'm going to run my grandson's face to it too.
1: Yeah. Here's the thing. Here's the issue with this. Harmless enough. Fine. You want to see yourself in a different era. All right. I get it. But I think what people are forgetting is you log into these 80s AI BS apps. Mm-hmm. You got to give over everything except your social security number, maybe even that. And then you're just opening yourself to all this craziness. My thing that I would suggest is if you really want to see what you would look like in a different decade, look at your parents' photos. Let the genes do the genes working, okay?
2: I don't want to do that. My dad's got no hair.
1: Well, buddy, then. I mean, that's what AI would be turning out probably.
0: Ty and Millions on Play.

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1: In exciting news, Mariah. Your favorite song. The Bills are going to play O Canada at the home opener
2: amid
1: strained cross-border relations.
2: Wow, look at that.
1: Yeah, the Buffalo Bills are honoring their fans to the north by having the Canadian national anthem performed at their home opener next week. So
2: that makes sense.
1: It's going to be the first time they're going to do that.
2: I've heard that, but I think that they recognize that they have a massive Canadian fan base. It's good. It's a good thing to do.
1: You know? You going to watch with your husband?
2: Absolutely not.
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2: Here's your headline of the day. The Ontario Science Centre laying off entire science department.
3: That's sad. What is the Ontario Science Centre?
2: That's a place where they did science, but that's just the Ontario Centre.
3: It's not funny. People are losing their jobs.
2: Yeah, sorry about that.
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2: I'm not a Lego guy, is what I'm learning more and more as I get older. They announced the new Legend of Zelda one, and some of our friends were like, whoa, that looks pretty cool.
3: Yeah.
2: And I just got no desire. My cousin was telling me about her Lego Minas Tirith Lord of the Rings set, I believe.
3: Oh, okay.
2: And I was like, cool, but like, I'm not doing that. That just seems like a time commitment. Seems like a puzzle.
3: I don't want to crap on people for their hobbies.
2: No, nothing against it. It just nothing doesn't do it. It for me.
3: I agree. I will also join you in this. I just know that Lego has capitalized on adult hobby enthusiasts, mm-hmm. you know, people that carried the love of Lego into adulthood, and they know that they got adult money and they charge them for that.
2: I just know there's not a thing out there that could get me to get a Lego set. And I don't think that's true for you though.
3: You don't think so?
2: I think if they did like a Sex in the City Lego set, you'd be like, "Bro,
3: it's Carrie's high rise that she lives in." Actually, she lives in a walk up, but
2: and you're like, I can picture it now,
3: oh,
2: baby.
3: Oh man, I don't know. I that would be fun. Actually,
2: a little Akatar Lego set for you.
3: Oh, I guess I'm not that far off, because in my mat leave, my mother-in-law bought me miniature sets, and I'm still working on one. It's a miniature library to put on my bookshelf in my upstairs library.
2: It's a gateway to Lego.
3: Well,
2: right
3: and
2: there.
3: I think it is, because it's just not the building block aspect of it. But I think there's one thing that's driving me away from the Legos. I know I'm gonna leave them out, and I know I'm gonna step on them, and I'm gonna just be that old person complaining about stepping on Legos. So
1: Ty and Millions on Play.

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1: This is something you'd be all about, because I know you have an addiction to online shopping, Mariah.
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2: Why haven't you sent this to me
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1: You're ready.
2: There it is, baby. 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
1: It's for people who are addicted to online shopping and love going through that checkout.
2: Hey, you know what? Don't work around this for yourself. You are Mr. Amazon. You love the online shop. We're both guilty of it, baby. Oh yeah, my God.
1: I guess so.
2: What is this site called? What is this?
1: There's plenty of them. I'll send you a couple.
2: Oh, fantastic. All right?
1: And hopefully, maybe you'll save a couple dollars.
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4: 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Or go all in with $100 off a three-month all-access pass, giving you full access to the hot studio plus the Reformer Pilates kiosk classes. 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

0: It's Play with Ty and Millions.
1: I feel like at a certain age in life, I don't know if we've necessarily reached a tie, but I'll use the term senior citizen very loosely, but I feel like when you get past the age of 70, 75, you really just don't care about what people think.
2: Don't give my dad any ideas.
1: Oh, no. Hey, we'll keep front of this. But I was at the pharmacy today, and kind of a unique store. It's like a gift shop, pharmacy place, whatever. So I had some stuff that I was buying. And I try to give people, ever since COVID, I try not to be right behind people in line. I like to give people a little bit of space. I know I like when people give me a little bit of space when I'm standing in line at a store. So I give a little bit of space, and then I notice one person cuts in front of me, an older guy. I'm like, okay, whatever. He's quite a bit of an older gentleman. I'll let him go ahead. He's got some meds he's got to pay for, whatever. Then another old guy cuts in front of me again, and I'm like, what the hell is going on? I'm like, is this the line for 75 plus? Did I miss something? And I just think that at a certain age, you're going to capitalize on people's politeness and just go, I don't care.
2: Yeah, what are you
1: going to do? I've been around longer than you. What are you
2: going
1: to do? Complain at the old person?
2: Someone in their 70s?
1: Yeah.
2: I'm not going to.
1: Honestly. So it probably added another 15 minutes onto my morning, which I was already rushing around for. But I thought, wow, okay, I can't wait to get to that stage in life where you just cut people off. You don't care. There's no social norms anymore.
2: My grandpa's 103, Mariah.
1: He does whatever he wants.
2: I remember, I'm standing back because I'm going to imitate how I spoke to him.
1: Yep.
2: It was like Remembrance Day a year or two ago. And I went, Grandpa, do you want a side of Clamato with your beer? And he went, he's sitting right beside me. And he goes, what? And I go, do you want a side of Clamato with your beer? Because I know he likes that. And he goes, what? And then he doesn't order it.
1: Brought him the clam?
2: No. And then they bring it because I order one for me.
1: Okay.
2: And he just takes my side of Clamato and pours in his beer. And I'm like, well, he can do whatever he wants.
1: See, joke's on you.
2: He's 103.
1: He's probably laughing, getting you to ask him three times if he wants Clamato.
2: He's
1: and the whole time he heard you. He heard you the whole time.
2: My grandson's taking that upcharge, not me, baby.
0: It's Play with Ty and Millions.

0: 103.
1: Yo, man.
2: Yo.
1: Open up, man.
2: Yo, what do you want, man?
1: My girl just caught me.
2: You made her catch you?
1: I don't know how I let this happen.
2: With who?
1: The girl next door, you know? I don't know what to do.
2: So it wasn't you.
1: All right.